0: Eric Bellinger, cry in front of you. All right, now on 103.5 WRBO. Lou B, yeah, Lou Bennett along with you on this Tuesday. It's hour number two of the Showgram Show and the R&B Tour. You ready for it? Man, be here before you know it. Usher Raymond, Chris Brown live, Nissan Stadium. It's happening Saturday, July 25th. Now, tickets are on sale and you don't have yours. You still got time to get them. But, hey, I'm telling you, you're going to get up in there. If you're not, you're going to be wishing you would have. So don't miss out on this one, man. 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
5: We have a heat advisory now extended until Friday evening at 8 p.m. due to heat index values reaching from 105 to 112. We're also going to see actual temperatures in the low to mid-90s and rain chances creeping up by Friday. I'm WREG's meteorologist Lindsay Gaffney.
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0: Yeah, it's her latest along with Jordan Ward there. It's called Waiting Room. Loving that little ditty on 103.5 WRBO. Of course, it is Bluff City's best mix of R&B, Lou. And keep in mind, 9 o'clock tonight, those love songs come your way on the night flights. Get ready for that. And hey, Cosset Library welcomes you to spend the summer taking weekly virtual voyages to various museums and national parks around the country. 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It's going on the Summer Virtual Voyages with Cosset Library, and it starts tomorrow. Mm-hmm. Noon till 11, around about midnight, as a matter of fact. 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
3: We have a heat advisory now extended until Friday evening at 8 p.m. due to heat index values reaching from 105 to 112. We're also going to see actual temperatures in the low to mid-90s and rain chances creeping up by Friday. I'm WREG's meteorologist, Lindsay Gaffney.
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My man, Dave Hollister, he's doing his thing, man. 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

0: Cups in the air. Let's get it and get it everywhere. All right, now, Mike Clark Jr. doing his thing, man.
1: I like that.
0: Cups in the air. Okay.
1: I'll let him do that, right?
0: For sure. All right. The heat is rising, you know. You want to cool off? Check it out. Cool off at Nashville Shores Water Park. That's right. From thrilling slides to the wave pool and lazy river. Fun for everyone. 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If you need more information, we've got the details. 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
2: We have a heat advisory now extended until Friday evening at 8 p.m. due to heat index values reaching from 105 to 120. We're also going to see actual temperatures in the low to mid 90s and rain chances creeping up by Friday. I'm WRAG's meteorologist Lindsay Gaffney.
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0: 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Yeah. Black Street Productions. We out, ride. We out, we out. We out.
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Case on 103.5 WRVO, your family with Harvey Hughley and streaming. Yes, streaming this one. It's called Energy from Kayla Brianna. 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

0: groove right there, right? Plenty of energy. That's the title. Energy. Kayla Brianna doing a thing on 103.5 WRBO. It is Lou for a few more minutes anyway. Coming up here in a few at 9. Those love songs on the flight. Yeah, night flights coming up at 9 o'clock. Got all your love songs in store for you. So get ready for that. Hey, Memphis Redbirds. They'll be taking on the Charlotte Knights. It's a red, white, and boom weekend. And celebrate America's 250th birthday all weekend long at AutoZone Park, 200 Union Ave. Yes, indeed, where you can spend your 4th of July weekend with the Redbirds and enjoy a full slate of festive fun. It's going to be going on. AutoZone Park, man, it's going to be happening. Definitely want to get at it, man. Friday, it's going down. 7:05 p.m. first pitch, so keep that in mind, won't you? For sure. Hang tight. Still got more of your favorites still to come. Oh, yeah, we've got that Kalani and Usher song. It's called Shoulda Never. Y'all been calling for it. We're going to get it on before I get out of here. Also, Risk It All from Bruno Mars up next. 103.5 WRBO.
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1: Advisory now extended until Friday evening at 8 p.m. due to heat index values reaching from 105 to 112. We're also going to see actual temperatures in the low to mid-90s and rain chances creeping up by Friday. I'm WREG's meteorologist Lindsay Gaffney.
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As promised, Kalani and Usher show never on 103.5 WRVO. It is Lou heading out the door. My time is done for the day. Hey, thank you guys so very much for being a part of the show as always. Hopefully we've done just enough for you to join us again on tomorrow, my friends, middle of the week Wednesday edition of the Showground Show. 6 o'clock, Lord's willing, and the creek don't rise. See you back here then. Night flight's up at 9. My way out, Teddy Swims.

Steve Harvey here. Hey, you got a job? 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
2: We have a heat advisory now extended until Friday evening at 8 p.m. due to heat index values.

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Be a hero by getting your girl tickets to the R&B tour. 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
1: Advisory now extended until Friday evening at 8 p.m. due to heat index values reaching from 105 to 112. We're also going to see actual temperatures in the low to mid 90s and rain chances creeping up by Friday. I'm WRAG's meteorologist Lindsay Gaffney.
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2: We have a heat advisory now extended until Friday evening at 8 p.m. due to heat index values reaching from 105 to 112. We're also going to see actual temperatures in the low to mid-90s and rain chances creeping up by Friday. I'm WREG's meteorologist Lindsay Gaffney.
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2: Now extended until Friday evening at 8 p.m. due to heat index values reaching from 105 to 112. We're also going to see actual temperatures in the low to mid 90s and rain chances creeping up by Friday. I'm WREG's meteorologist Lindsay Gaffney.
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1: Every time we got something going on, we got to have a prayer Zoom call. Talking about, Lord, if you would intervene. Intervene. That judge about to intervene by 4:30 this evening. You got to come back for citizen, too? Nah, man, I'm not wasting my time with this family. Nah, I'm not doing that.
0: You say they asked the Lord to intervene.
1: Yeah, they asked the Lord, please come in and intervene. For what? With all the stuff he got to do, he got to move these clouds. He got to get this sun up in the morning. What are they bothering him for?
0: Hey, y'all, it's Steve Harvey. 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
3: We have a heat advisory now extended until Friday evening at 8 p.m. due to heat index values reaching from 105 to 112. We're also going to see actual temperatures in the low to mid 90s and rain chances creeping up by Friday. I'm WREG's meteorologist Lindsay Gaffney.
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2: Advisory now extended until Friday evening at 8 p.m. due to heat index values reaching from 105 to 112. We're also going to see actual temperatures in the low to mid 90s and rain chances creeping up by Friday. I'm WREG's meteorologist Lindsay Gaffney.
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What did I do wrong? 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Going down.

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Minden. Thank you for waking up with the Steve Harvey Morning Show. 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
3: No, I ain't throwing my family out the window. We just don't talk like that. 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They grown. They ain't kids. I ain't got no, they grown. 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
3: 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Forget so Steph. Unknown father.
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Memphis. Thank you for waking up with the Steve Harvey Morning Show. 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
1: Would you rather be an okay looking person, but very funny? Or would you rather be like super hot? I mean, just fine, but very boring.
2: Okay.
0: So the only one that has to answer this question really is Tommy.
2: Yeah.
1: Which one, Tommy?
0: Because I'm already A. So.
3: See, it's complicated because I'm not boring, but I'm fine though. I don't know how to answer this. Why Carla looking at me like that though?
2: You don't know.
0: You
2: how
0: know
2: to
0: why she looking
2: it.
0: At you like that?
2: What?
0: Cause you made a false statement. Okay, you said I'm fine.
1: Yeah, he said it out of his mouth. He did.
2: He sure did. Yeah.
0: Mm-hmm. Hold up, wait a minute. Hold up. I know how to fix this right now.
3: This,
0: I know how to fix it right. Hey dog, right now, you ain't never done this. Take a selfie. Go on.
3: I don't take a selfie
0: right now.
3: Not this
0: on the
3: early.
0: Air,
3: not this early.
0: Turn
3: not
0: that camera early. Back around and look at it and keep your mouth up next to the mic so we can hear.
2: Because
0: let me tell you how to go right here.
2: Quickly.
0: Okay. Because this is how to go.
1: You took it.
0: Uh-huh.
1: He's looking.
2: He's
1: looking
2: taking at different it. Poses of
3: different angles.
0: Okay, now you ready? Because it's going to be real subtle. This is him looking at his own self. You hear that?
3: Sexy, I'm
0: it's really so. One last time for those of you that's driving in your car. Be quiet. This is Tommy looking at himself.
3: I'm not gonna be ugly for y'all. I'm not gonna.
0: Here's Junior looking at Tommy's selfie. And this is me looking at myself. Told you.
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4: 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I'm supposed to come by your house tomorrow morning at about 7:15. 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

0: It's the Steve Harvey Morning Show, man. Everybody you know that die does not move you. Let's just come to terms with that. You've all gotten that call, man. You, Steve, you sitting down? Yeah, man. Uncle Remus died. Yeah. Hey, man, y'all still having the barbecue Friday? Yeah, everybody die. You got it. You does not require my mourning.
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2: 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And if you would like to leave a message for Steve, call him 877-29-STEVE, 877-29-STEVE. You might just hear your call on the air. Ready, Steve? Here we go. This is from a woman named Miss Vance, and she has a relationship question for you.
3: Hi, Steve, boss. How you doing? This is your audience, Colette Vance. I hope this message ends wind up on the radio. I met a guy about 3 weeks ago, and we went out on a couple of dinners, and I found out that I don't like him. He's 62 years old, and all he does, he works, he got a good job, but he doesn't do anything other than work, go home, and smoke blunt. He doesn't have a life other than his job, which is good, but he's not the man for me. He's 62, I'm 66. So I figure I'm

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0: 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PJ Morton wrapping up over 40 minutes of nonstop music with Mutual. How you doing? I'm Monique Jordan, a.k.a. Mojo. This is the Midday Vibe. Welcome, welcome. Wednesday, hump day, one of my favorite days of the week. And it happens to be the first day of July. It's the first of the month. So look, let me tell you before I get into these nationals, something I just don't like. When did these banks start paying you a few days before payday? Okay, a couple of days. Seemed like 3 days to me, though. Okay, so look, payday is today. But I got paid last week, Friday. Hell, I'm broke today. I don't like it. I mean, but then again, it do be coming in clutch when it come in early, right? Yeah, but I'm just saying. Anyway, let's get these nationals out of the way. Today is National Creative Ice Cream Flavors Day, National Postal Workers Day. Big shouts out to all my postal workers. Much love to y'all. And y'all working in this heat. Man, much love. Thank y'all for doing what y'all do. National Ginger Snap Day and National U.S. Postage Stamp Day. Y'all still buy stamps? How much are stamps now? I remember when they were like 25 cents. They were probably cheaper than that. But I know they're expensive now, huh? Who use them? You still use them? You mailing out stuff. Anyway, I have birthdays and anniversaries coming up at 10:42-ish. Of course, I got that keyword coming for you in about 30 minutes. Stick around for that to go check out Mary J. Blige in Las Vegas. The At Work Network check-in, that's coming up. Speaking of the At Work Network check-in, I got to send some love to this week's winners of the At Work Network check-in. It's K&N. Yep, still can't pronounce their names, but they're this week's winners. So we're going to have lunch tomorrow. Congratulations to them. Also coming up, DJ Frost. Yeah, giveaways, I got that too. I'm ready to get this thing started. You? Cool, let's get it. Stick around. We're 103.5 WRBO. Good morning.
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1: Here's your forecast from News Channel 3. Sunny and hot, highs in the mid to upper 90s over the next couple of days. Our heat advisory will continue as heat index values near 110. I'm News Channel 3 weather expert Todd Demers.
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2: It's Sybil Wilkes with what we need to know. The United States Supreme Court concluded its high-stakes term Tuesday. In a major setback for the White House, the justices delivered a tight 5-4 decision striking down President Trump's executive order aimed at limiting historic birthright citizenship. However, the conservative majority handed the administration a major victory by upholding state-level bans on transgender female athletes and lifting long-standing restrictions on political party campaign donations. The Fort Worth City Council voted to double the taxpayer-funded legal defense budget for former police officer Aaron Dean to $200,000. You may remember Dean is currently serving a 12-year prison sentence following his 2022 manslaughter conviction for the tragic 2019 shooting of Atatiana Jefferson. Local officials clarified that Texas law strictly mandates municipalities provide legal representation for outside counsel when officers are sued over actions taken while on official duty. I'm Sybil Wilkes. Be informed, be empowered.
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For you, Monique Jordan, hanging out with your midday vibing and things. Coming up, got that energy coming up with that Kayla Brianna. Right now, it's SZA, Kendrick Lamar, 30 for 30, 103.5 WRBO. Good morning.

about a conservative regular girl that still can be thorough as don't need you. 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

0: 103.5 WRBO, Kayla Brianna with Energy. Monique Jordan hanging out with you, midday vibing and things on his Wednesday hump day. All right, time for this keyword. Of course, we're trying to send you to go check out Mary J. Blige in Las Vegas. Her residency was extended, and we got a seat for you and a guest, okay? Not only a seat, we got your airfare, your hotel stay. We got dinner for you and your guest. Tickets, and of course, y'all get to meet the queen, yeah, Mary J. Blige. So, you're going to take this keyword and text it to 95819. It's easy. Rent. 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
1: Hey, this is Monique Jordan. 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
1: Here's your forecast from News Channel 3. Sunny and hot, highs in the mid to upper 90s over the next couple of days. Our heat advisory will continue as heat index values near 110. I'm News Channel 3 weather expert Todd Demers.
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0: 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Of course, Mike Clark Jr. Cups in the air. We're going to do that one for all the cancers. Of course, it's cancer season, baby. And right now, it's time for birthdays and anniversaries. What I do is I shout out national celebrities celebrating birthdays. And then I let you know of the local celebrities that are celebrating birthdays today as well. All right. So today we're going to kick it off with Missy Misdemeanor Elliott. She's celebrating birthday 55. Happy birthday to her. Chloe Bailey is celebrating her 28th birthday. Happy birthday to her. Plies is celebrating his birthday as well. He's the big 5-0 today. Happy birthday to him. Actress Storm Reed is 23. Pamela Anderson is 59. Rainey Rodriguez is 33. Hillary Burton is 44. Actor Chosen Jacobs is 25. Dan Aykroyd is 74. Ahmad Nicholas Ferguson is 20. Maybe that's 24 or 29. Happy birthday, the way. Track star Carl Lewis is 65. Happy birthday to him. All right, locally, gotta say happy birthday to Venezuela, right? Happy birthday to you. Also celebrating a birthday today is TJ Petway. Happy birthday, Michael Rayford, celebrating a birthday. Tracy Lachey Copeland, happy birthday to you. Victor Silver is celebrating a birthday. Happy, happy birthday. Mia Antoinette, happy birthday to you. Erica Bendolf, happy birthday to you as well. If you're celebrating a birthday or anniversary, or I pronounced your name wrong, or I got your age wrong, I apologize. Hopefully you're having a wonderful day, though, all right? Keep it where you got it. Coming up, got some music going away from Victoria Monet. Stick around.
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7: Here's your forecast from News Channel 3. Sunny and hot, highs in the mid to upper 90s over the next couple of days. Our heat advisory will continue as heat index values near 110. I'm News Channel 3 weather expert Todd Demers.
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1035 WRVO. Next, Too Close, kicking off your 11 o'clock hour. I'm Monique Jordan, Nikki and Mojo. This is the Midday Vibe. So I was talking to my son, right? And he's going to sit here and try to tell me that if, well, okay, so before LeBron James went golfing and said what he said, if he was to come to Memphis, I would welcome him. I tell him, nobody want LeBron. Y'all want LeBron? I ain't think so. Anyway, keep it where you got it. Coming up, we got some music on the way. I got a request for that new one from Snoop Dogg and Swiss Beats. I got that coming up. Got some tones.

0: 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Now, that gives me kind of a 90s feel, like the 90s and early 2000 Jodeci for some reason. I don't know. Could be me. Anyway, I'm Monique Jordan, Nika and Mojo. This is the Midday Vibe. So, did you get some free beer from Budweiser? You know, Budweiser was giving away free beer for its 250th birthday, for America's 250th birthday, that is. Anyway, if you didn't get it, it's too late. They done ran out. So, what happened was Budweiser wanted to celebrate the 4th in style, so they were giving away $6 digital gift cards for your first round if you're 21 and older, and it was going through July 5th or until Budweiser's $150,000 tab ran out. Well, you know how y'all do it, ran out already. Well, not y'all, because I don't know who drinks Budweiser. Yep, you drink Budweiser? I like the green bottle. Yeah, I'm just saying. But anyway, Budweiser is out. So if you wanted to get it, it's too late. So if you got it, congratulations to you with your $6. Anyway, coming up, we got some music on the way from Kalani. Got a request for that. Speaking of Jodeci, we're going to do some Stay for you by request. Stick around. We're 103.5 WRBO. 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
3: Forecast from News Channel 3, sunny and hot, highs in the mid to upper 90s over the next couple of days. Our heat advisory will continue as heat index values near 110. I'm News Channel 3 weather expert Todd Demers.
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103.5 WRBO. That's the latest from Snoop Dogg and Swiss Beatz. It's called Step. I'm Monique Jordan, aka Mojo. So, you know, if you're going out to lunch, make sure you keep in mind that it's going to be really hot. Take proper precautions. Right now, 92 degrees, feeling like 108. Yeah, so

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1035 WRBO, Belle Biv DeVoe kicking your 1 o'clock hour off. Monique Jordan coming up in entertainment news. We're going to talk about Lil Wayne again. Stick around for that. Right now, Outkast, so fresh, so clean.

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0: 103.5 WRBO, that is qualified. His name is Dran. That's all I got. Monique Jordan, aka Mojo, this is the Midday Vibe. All right, so look, it's time for me to give you this keyword. Of course, Mary J. Blige extended her residency in Las Vegas. We want to send you and a guest. All right, we got your airfare, hotel stay. We got dinner before the show. We got show tickets, and you get to meet Mary J. Blige. All right. The keyword is money. Money, M-O-N-E-Y, money. Text that right now to 95819. That's the number you're going to text it to, 95819. Get and do that, all right? Coming up, let's see. We got some music on the way. I got some Tonio Armani for you. Got some Tupac. Got some Eric Bellinger coming your way. And right now, I'm looking for caller 10. I got a pair of tickets for you to go check out John Legend. Yeah, he's going to be at the Radiance Amphitheater for the Gardens, or Live in the Garden. You want to go? Caller 10. I'm going to hook you up right now. Stick around. We're 103.5 WRBO.
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1: Here's your forecast from News Channel 3. Sunny and hot, highs in the mid to upper 90s over the next couple of days. Our heat advisory will continue as heat index values near 110. I'm News Channel 3 weather expert Todd Demers.
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Say congratulations to Sharika Palmer. She won those tickets to go check out Mr. John Legend. Yeah, he's going to be live at the Garden. Congratulations to her. We're doing this all week. Keep it locked for your chance to win.

103.5 WRBO. Monique Jordan hanging out with you, midday vibing and things. All right, let's get into some entertainment news today. We're going to kick it off with Lil Wayne again. Now, we're not talking about his young wife. We're talking about him missing a concert again. You know, it seems Lil Wayne is famous for this. He did it back in 2023, 24, 25, and last night. He stood up main. And boy, the fans were ticked off because just like the other concerts, they waited to the last second to say he wasn't going to perform. Lil Wayne is scheduled to perform tomorrow night in Saratoga, New York. Is he going to show or not? I don't know. I wouldn't be buying no tickets, though. I'm just saying. In more entertainment news, Karamo Brown from The Queer Eye said he's in love and he think he found a one. And guess who that one is? Jussie Smollett. Both of them were engaged before, but this time, Karamo said, I do believe this is going to be my husband. Okay, then. In more entertainment news, Taylor Swift and Travis Kelce is turning to Madison Square Garden into a castle. Oh, you don't care? Okay. Moving on. In more entertainment news, y'all, Clarissa Shields said, hun, Papoose is having a baby next year. Okay, then. Ain't that man still married? Moving on. In more entertainment news, the Village People's Victor Willis has passed away at the age of 74 after an aggressive illness. Now, he's the one dressed in a police officer uniform. In more entertainment news, Soulja Boy said he's going to start his own award show. He said too many artists are being overlooked and he ain't having it. He said there's no reason why NBA Youngboy, Kodak Black, or others never won a BET award or Grammy. Okay, then.

0: Anyways, I hear more about that one. I will definitely let you know. That's going to do it for the entertainment news. Keep it where you got it. Coming up, got some requested music on the way. Got St. Harrison for you. Got some PJ Morton for you before I get out of here. Either way, hang out with your girl. 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
4: Here's your forecast from News Channel 3. Sunny and hot, highs in the mid to upper 90s over the next couple of days. Our heat advisory will continue as heat index values near 110. I'm News Channel 3 weather expert Todd Demers.
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4: It's Sybil Wilkes with what we need to know. On its final day, the Supreme Court delivered mixed rulings rejecting President Trump's executive order to restrict birthright citizenship while handing him a big win by upholding transgender athlete bans. Overseas, anticipated diplomatic talks between the U.S. and Iran in Qatar remained up in the air after Tehran denied that high-level summits were scheduled to address control of the vital Strait of Hormuz. In Venezuela, rescue teams continue a search for survivors following back-to-back earthquakes that have left at least 2,000 people dead and tens of thousands missing, with NASA estimating nearly 60,000 buildings damaged or ruined altogether. And in Wimbledon, tennis legend Serena Williams suffered a first-round exit, falling in three sets to 20-year-old Australian Maya Joint in her first singles match since 2022. Her return to doubles play with big sister Venus depends on how that tweaked knee is feeling. I'm Sybil Wilkes. Be informed, be empowered.
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PJ Morton wrapping up my time. Monique Jordan, real quick. Today makes 2 years that I've been here, and I appreciate y'all allowing me to keep you company in the daytime, at work, home, or whatever you're doing. Thanks a lot. I definitely appreciate y'all. I'll be back tomorrow, 9 a.m. sharp, for another edition of the Midday Vibe. D.L. Hughley is up next. Y'all be easy. Stay cool.

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0: afternoon. 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

0: Kayla Brianna, that is Energy, loving that on 103.5 WRBO. Of course, it is the Bluff City's best mix of R&B. Your leader, your boy, Lou Bennett, on this middle of the week Wednesday edition of the Showgram Show. All right, we got lots to do, information to pass along to you, and of course, the best mix of R&B to play, and get you qualified for that national flyaway, the keyword. Got a national keyword coming up in the Mary J. Blige Flyaway. And within the hour, we'll give that to you, so keep it right where you got it. 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You ready? All right, let's get it in. You keep it here. 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
1: 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From the traffic center.
2: Traffic flow 385 eastbound at the 240 split. We have a crash working. Poplar Avenue at East Parkway, fender bender. Lamar Avenue eastbound, Winchester Road, a crash. I'm Michael Higgins with your total traffic.
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1: Mark Wahlberg's wife. Happy birthday to Liv Tyler.
2: Yeah. And she is Arwen in the Lord of the Rings movies. Happy birthday to rapper Plies. Happy birthday to Missy Misdemeanor Elliott. Yeah, she's celebrating today. Happy birthday to Henry Simmons. Oh, Mac on Agents of S.H.I.E.L.D. Happy birthday to Pamela Anderson. Happy birthday to Carl Lewis. You know his medals? Nine of the 10 that he won? 9 of the 10 are gold medals. Happy birthday going out to Stuart on Spin City. In other words, Alan Ruck. Happy birthday to Dan Aykroyd. Happy birthday to Terrence Mann. Dr. Whispers on Sense8. Happy birthday to Tommy Mottola, business executive. 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
2: It's Sybil Wilkes with What We Need to Know. On its final day, the Supreme Court delivered mixed rulings rejecting President Trump's executive order to restrict birthright citizenship while handing him a big win by upholding transgender athlete bans. Overseas, anticipated diplomatic talks between the U.S. and Iran in Qatar remained up in the air after Tehran denied that high-level summits were scheduled to address control of the vital Strait of Hormuz. In Venezuela, rescue teams continue a search for survivors following back-to-back earthquakes that have left at least 2,000 people dead and tens of thousands missing, with NASA estimating nearly 60,000 buildings damaged or ruined altogether. And in Wimbledon, tennis legend Serena Williams suffered a first-round exit, falling in three sets to 20-year-old Australian Maya Joint in her first singles match since 2022. Her return to doubles play with big sister Venus depends on how that tweaked knee is feeling. I'm Sybil Wilkes. Be informed, be empowered.
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Night Flight. 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That means it'll be happening tonight from 9 to